coffee with the sugar and some honey. Send another way, I got no other plans for today. We're getting lost there. Yeah, this is my kind of fun, dear.

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0: realer than what can be perceived. 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
1: Zero, by Zero.

for rain. 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Like the forest they buried beneath the highway, never had a chance to grow, never had a chance to grow. And now, it's winter. If you know the words, you can sing along. It seems like it's winter in America. A time when all the healers done been killed, betrayed. And people know something's wrong. Everybody ought to know. Cause it's winter in

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The truth is, ain't nobody fighting. Don't nobody know what to save. Brother, you best save your soul. Because Lord knows it is

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Yeah, even hoping for some damn rain. But it just don't look like rain. Yeah, I see the robins. Yeah, perched in the barren treetops, watching last-ditch racists marching across the floor. Like the peace sign that filtered in our dreams that never had a chance to grow.

0: You know the friend who says, just one more record, and suddenly your evening has other plans? I'm Alexis Hart. This is Louise Laffey's Collection. And yes, I'm sitting next to that friend.
1: I brought good company.
0: You brought 14 records. I'll decide about the company.
1: Fair enough. I'm Louise Laffey. Tonight, stay for something you love and leave a little room for something you haven't met yet.
0: That's an invitation I can work with. And a welcome to For Life Energy Go Sticks, our sponsor. 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
1: Now, get comfortable for about 10 seconds.
0: There he goes. Let the music in.
1: Manix, Dance All Night on Midnight Riot. A fairly clear invitation.
0: And you said 10 seconds of comfort. I should have read the small print.
1: There isn't any. You can sit this one out.
0: I didn't say I wanted to. Hot mood. Disc cocktail.

0: Mark Funk and Danny Cruz, Strawberry. Now, glad to know you. That sounds like your kind of introduction, Louise.
1: Much better than asking someone what they do for a living.
0: Although I do want to know what Chaz Jankel was doing on this record.
1: Quite a lot. He recalled playing guitar and piano and bass in the break, with Pete Van Hook programming the drums.
0: His hands were full. Good thing he had company.
1: Chaz Jankel. Glad to know you. Come a little closer.
2: 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Louise Laffey's Collection.

0: Chaz Jenkel. Glad to know you. And now Yas and DJ Ray, My Reason. Ray sings lead and shares the writing credit.
1: All right, then. What's your reason for choosing the next record? The voice? A memory? Someone you'd like to dance with?
0: Are you asking me or everybody listening?
1: Everybody. You can answer with the music.
2: Some call it nostalgia. Some call it the future. We just call it good music.

0: Seamus Haji and Booty Love, back together for a new recording of Boogie Tonight. There's good company again.
1: Mm-hmm. I like sharing a record with somebody who notices a completely different part of it.
0: You follow the bass. I want to know what the singer has to say.
1: And then you make me play it again.
0: Well, sometimes the second listen is the one. If you're sharing this with someone, let them choose what you play next time.
1: We'll keep you company for the rest of this one, with thanks to 4Life Energy Go Sticks. 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
0: So, have I passed your good company test?
1: I thought you were testing me.
0: I am. Block and crown. Go bum rush the sound.
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0: Roberta Kelly. 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
0: The records are more revealing.
1: Then let's keep looking. Mark Knight and Christoph. Yebisa.
2: 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Welcome to Luis Laffy's collection.

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1: Termina aqui. Game over. Hot 12. As 12 tacadas da Pooh. Hot 12. Rádio Pooh.